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Catch Jason Aldean at Nationals Park a little bit later on this summer with Luke Bryan. Here he is with Whiskey Drink, 96.9 WSIG.

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0: 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In honor of America 250 this year, starting on Friday, just 2 days away, less than 2 days away if you think about it, we're going to be starting every hour with a song that has America in the title. 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
4: 96.9 WSIG, Shenandoah Valley weather.
5: Clear starry skies tonight, with a low at 68. Tomorrow, a hot and humid day. Temperatures back up to the mid-90s. It'll feel more like 100 to 105. Friday could see a thunderstorm, hot and humid, with a high at 100. From the News Talk 92.1 at 550 WSVA Weather Center, I'm Frank Welt.
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The Night Shift with Robbie V on 96.9 WSIG. Has anyone ever been to Mr. B's in the Exxon station right off exit 251? I've heard they've got the best fried chicken in the Shenandoah Valley. I need some references. It's 96.9 WSIG with Jamie.

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Thank you for bringing us our food and drinks. 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

Is there anything Reba can't do? The answer to that is absolutely not. It's the Night Shift with Robbie V on 96.9 WSIG. 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

0: The Night Shift with Robbie V on 96.9 WSIG. Hope you're doing well on this incredible and insanely hot start to the week. It's Wednesday, I know, but I feel like the start of July, July is really Julying, and I really mean that because it is going to be a hot one the next couple of days. Today was hot. I feel like it's one of those days where you walk outside and immediately you just start sweating bullets, at least for me. And I mean, I sweat all the time anyway, but today was extra special and not in a good way. And it's only going to get hotter as the weekend goes on. But I guess 4th of July, that summer feeling in the air, we are really going to be feeling it. So stay hydrated, stay cool, and if you can, stay inside. It's 96.
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The Night Shift with Robbie V on 96.9 WSIG. What is a movie that you are looking forward to coming out this summer? Let me know. Morgan Wallen, I Got Better. 96.9 WSIG.

0: Charlie Pride, Mountain of Love on the night shift. It's Robbie V on 96.9 WSIG. 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
3: 96.9 WSIG. Shenandoah Valley weather.
4: Clear skies tonight, but low at 68. Tomorrow, hot and humid. A heat watch in effect. Look for a high at 94. And for Friday, some thunderstorms. Hot, humid, high near 100. From the News Talk 92.1 and 550 WSBA Weather Center, I'm Frank Welt.
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Has anybody figured out why the chicken crossed the road yet? If you know the answer, let me know. Today's International Joke Day, and I'd love to get some closure on that one. 540-432-1128. Why did the chicken cross the road? I'm seriously wondering.

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0: It would probably have to be Key West, Florida. It's the Night Shift with Robbie V on 96.9 WSIG. If you were given a free vacation to go anywhere in the world, where would you go? The only caveat is it has to be a place that you have gone before. So a few years ago, my family or my in-laws and I, we went to Key West, Florida for my sister-in-law's birthday and had an incredible time. And I will say this. I am not one to enjoy tropical climates. I don't like the heat. I also am not really a big fan of the sun because I burn very easily. But I will say this. It was one of the more enjoyable trips that I've ever been on. Incredible coffee, great food. And the moment we landed and got back from Key West, I actually came up here to the Shenandoah Valley before I even started working in the area to visit a friend of mine. Kind of crazy how things like that work out. Look at me, 6 years later, I'm living here. Man, I love this place. But what's a vacation that you would go to that you've already been on, but if it was paid completely, let me know. 540-432-1128. 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

There are rumors that Tim McGraw will be performing at the Taylor Swift Travis Kelce wedding happening in just a couple of days at Madison Square Garden. I think my invitation got lost in the mail, so I guess I'm not going. Shucks. 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

0: The Night Shift with Robbie V on 96.9 WSIG. How many of you are going to be shooting some bottle rockets off this weekend? Let me know. What are you getting up to on this 4th of July week? 540-432-1128. It's Scotty.
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0: When you're an adult, it just feels like the hits keep on coming. It's the Night Shift with Robbie V on 96.9 WSIG. So a few weeks ago, my wife and I bought our house here in the Shenandoah Valley. Really excited to lay down some roots. Well, yesterday, I had to buy a new car. I went to the mechanic to get an oil change a couple of days ago, and they gave me literally weeks before my car would implode and really just say, hey, yeah, you don't need to be driving this around anymore. It's not very reliable. I wouldn't feel safe putting you back on the road. So they did a little bit of maintenance until I could find a new car, and I found it. Went to Joe Bowman's Chevrolet. They were incredible. Never met more incredible people than it. They took care of me and my wife. Bought myself a new Subaru Forester. So if you see me around, be careful. Park as far away from me as you can, and then come up and say hi. But yes, I got a new car, and man, I spent a lot of money over the last month. I think it's time to cool down. It's 96.9 WSIG.
1: Every Saturday night, we're picking and grinning with the best in bluegrass. Bill Monroe, Rhonda Vincent, Ricky Skaggs, the Steel Drivers, and more. It's banjos, fiddles, harmonies, and high lonesome sound. Just the way Saturday nights were meant to be.
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0: Little Randy Travis, Digging Up Bones, 96.9 WSIG. That one goes out to my mom, a huge Randy Travis fan. She loves him so much. Here's Riley Green, 96.9 WSIG.
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opening up for Harry Styles over in the UK during his tour. And let me tell you, she looks fantastic for her age. I do not look up women's ages. I think it's just, it's bad business. But I'll tell you this, she is still rocking it. And I'm loving it for her. Here's Blake Shelton, 96.9 WSIG. Coming.

0: I think this is one worth going to the theaters for. It's The Night Shift with Robbie V on 96.9 WSIG. Toy Story 5 is the number one movie in the country. This weekend, Minions and Monsters open up. And I've got a lot of core memories as a kid of Despicable Me and that whole universe. I've also got a lot of core memories of Toy Story. Now, I will say this. I have not watched Toy Story 4 yet. I heard it's not that good. I heard the first three were incredible, and I've seen the first three, and they are incredible. I've heard this fifth one is very good as well. And then I did hear that there is a sixth one in the works because they said something about Andy got his trilogy. Now it's time for his sister to get her trilogy. So I'm looking forward to seeing how they do it. They got to hurry up. These actors aren't getting any younger. So just throwing that out there. Producers, Pixar, Disney, let's a little bit quicker of a turnaround for Toy Story 6. It's 96.9 WSIG.
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The Night Shift with Robbie V on 96.9 WSIG. She holds two of the top three spots in the Billboard Hot 100. It's Ella Langley with her number three song in the country. 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

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She was among the many incredible performances that was at Alan Jackson's final concert. Actually joined him on stage for a little performance. And man, it was just so hard not to tear up seeing Alan Jackson perform for the final time. It's Lainey Wilson, Somewhere Over Laredo, 96.9 WSIG.

0: 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Been recently rewatching the series of Reba, and I just finished it last week, and now I'm rewatching it again because when I get on a show, I always just keep watching and watching and watching. I'm a huge fan. I know I've met some people that aren't a big fan of the TV show Reba, but honestly, I think she can do whatever she wants. Give her every hosting gig in the world. Give her another TV show. I have not seen Happy's Place yet, so can't really talk about how good that is, but I've heard incredible things. They keep renewing it, so that's a good thing. But what project do you want to see Reba do next? 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
1: Clear skies tonight with a low at 68. Tomorrow, hot and humid. A heat watch in effect. Look for a high at 94. And for Friday, some thunderstorms. Hot, humid, high near 100. From the News Talk 92.1 and 550 WSBA Weather Center, I'm Frank Welt.
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1: The Night Shift with Robbie V on 96.9 WSIG. Ella Langley and Morgan Wallen, two of the hottest stars in music right now. And here they are. Hopefully, fingers crossed, we get some more collabs. 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

0: I think I'd have to go with the Star Spangled Banner. It's the Night Shift with Robbie V on 96.9 WSIG, and I got a question for you. Whether you can sing or you can't sing, if someone came up to you and asked you to perform either God Bless America or the National Anthem this weekend at a 4th of July celebration, fireworks going off in the background, the scenes would be incredible. Which one would you rather sing? Now, I know that the Star Spangled Banner is an easier song, but I think I know the lyrics to God Bless America less than I do the Star Spangled Banner. Now, that being said, there'd be a lot of pressure while I'm singing this, so maybe I should just say, you know what, you should probably go ask somebody else. But what about you? What song would you rather sing, God Bless America or the Star Spangled Banner? Let me know. 540-432-1128. 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
1: Hi, everyone. I'm Craig Orndorff, the host of Weekend in the Country. 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

TV coming to a close. Thanks so much for hanging out all night long with yours truly. Let's do it again tomorrow. Why not? One day closer to the weekend and one day closer to America's 250th birthday. I'll talk to you tomorrow, same time, same place. 96.9 WSIG. Later.

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And fire flew from his fingertips as he rosined up his bow. And he pulled the bow across the strings and it made an evil hiss. And then a band of demons joined in.

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1: The answer to Wednesday morning's Paul Obaugh Ford Bragging Rights Breakfast Quiz was 40% of women get their hair redone after a breakup. We'll play again Thursday morning at 7:30. Another chance to win the exclusive Bragging Rights hat. We start your day at 5:40 by shining a spotlight on bluegrass with Les Irby. 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
5: It's gotten as early this morning with a low at 68. An extreme heat watch in effect from the National Weather Service later today. Hot, humid, temperatures in the mid-90s. Heat indices over 100. Friday, partly sunny, very hot, humid. Thunderstorms could bring heavy downpours and a high near 100. From the News Talk 92.1 and 550 WSVA Weather Center, I'm Frank Welt.
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1: 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Bill Monroe, Rhonda Vincent, Ricky Skaggs, the Steel Drivers, and more. It's banjos, fiddles, harmonies, and high, lonesome sound. Just the way Saturday nights were meant to be.

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The one who never falls in love, look what you've done. I'm the one who takes the love I want and walks away. 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
1: On Sunday nights from 8 to 10 p.m., WSIG goes outlaw. It's Red Dirt Proud with J.B. Cloud. 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
2: 96.9 WSIG, Shenandoah Valley weather.
3: Clear skies early this morning with a low at 68. An extreme heat watch in effect from the National Weather Service later today. Hot, humid, temperatures in the mid-90s. Heat indices over 100. Friday, partly sunny, very hot, humid. Thunderstorms could bring heavy downpours and a high near 100. From the News Talk 92.1 and 550 WSVA Weather Center, I'm Frank Welt.
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2: The answer to Wednesday morning's Paul Obafor Bragg and Wright's breakfast quiz was 40% of women get their hair redone after a breakup. We'll play again Thursday morning at 7:30. Another chance to win the exclusive Bragg and Wright's hat. We start your day at 5:40 by shining a spotlight on bluegrass with Les Irby. 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
4: 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Okay, just picking it up to see it. 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

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Thank you for all you do in taking on the job that most of us don't want to do. 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
1: 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Shenandoah Valley weather.
2: Clear skies early this morning with a low at 68. An extreme heat watch in effect from the National Weather Service later today. Hot, humid, temperatures in the mid-90s. Heat indices over 100. Friday, partly sunny, very hot, humid. Thunderstorms could bring heavy downpours and a high near 100. From the News Talk 92.1 and 550 WSVA Weather Center, I'm Frank Welt.
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0: shoulder and the left lane are closed due to a tractor-trailer crash. So heads up for some delays and slowdowns there. But the big one this morning is 81 northbound in Shenandoah County. A tractor-trailer crash at mile marker 286.8 has traffic backed up 4 miles, and they're detouring traffic now at exit 283 because 81 northbound, starting at mile marker 286.8, is closed. So it's going to be a slow go this morning. Heads up, be careful out there. We'll try to keep you posted on these situations and others. And, of course, if you're seeing something and we're not saying it, hit us up on the WSVA Traffic and News Tip Line, 540-214-2500.
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Real Country Morning Show on the air early this morning. Been on the air for about the last 35 minutes or so. Traffic situations to make you aware of this morning on Interstate 81. The big one is in Shenandoah County. 81 northbound is closed at mile marker 286.8. A tractor-trailer crash there has closed 81 northbound in Shenandoah County at mile marker 286.8. They're detouring traffic at exit 283 now. Northbound traffic being detoured at exit 283. So heads up, because it's a mess up there. Traffic goes back up to like 4 miles when they started detouring folks off. So again, 81 northbound in Shenandoah County, mile marker 286.8. That's 286.8. Tractor-trailer crash this morning as things backed up in a major way, and folks are being detoured at exit 283. In Rockbridge County, heading 81 northbound, there's a tractor-trailer crash there. The left shoulder and the left lane are closed. So you've got a slowdown there, not a closure, but a slowdown. And you got the left lane closed, but the right lane should be open. So again, 81 northbound in Rockbridge County at mile marker 205. An accident there has the left lane and the left shoulder closed, but the right lane is passing through slowly, I'm sure. So just be careful in that area. But again, in Shenandoah County, mile marker 286.8, tractor-trailer crash has closed 81 northbound at that point. Traffic being detoured at exit 283, so if you're heading northbound this morning, heads up, because there's going to be some delays and some slowdowns. You might want to give yourself some extra travel time as you're getting out. And if you're seeing something else happening on the roads and we're not talking about it, hit us up on the WSVA Traffic and News Tip Line, 540-214-2500, and let us know. 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We're the Wise Motorist, retires for less. It is going to be another hot day. Heat advisory in effect today. Hydrate, stay as cool as you can, and be safe on the roads. We're off to a bumpy start for a Thursday with WSIG.

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Good morning. It's a bumpy start of the roads this morning, but talking about this for the last, I don't know, almost hour. I went on the air about 5:43, something like that. But there's an accident in Shenandoah County on 81 northbound that has 81 northbound closed at mile marker 286.8. It is a tractor-trailer crash. The northbound lanes are closed. Backups for about 4 miles. So traffic now being detoured off of exit 283. So exit 283 is the off point, and that's going to be a congestible point there too, because everything's going to be happening at that point. I made a post on Facebook this morning about this right around 5 o'clock. And Landon checked in and said he's been sitting in traffic for 40 minutes stuck there. So again, it's 81 northbound, mile marker 286.8 in Shenandoah County. A tractor-trailer crash has the interstate closed at that point. Traffic is being detoured at exit 283. Also, a situation in Rockbridge County, 81 northbound, to make you aware of. It's mile marker 205. A tractor-trailer crash there as well has the left shoulder and the left lane closed. So, once again, it's a tractor-trailer crash in Rockbridge County, mile marker 205. The left shoulder and the left lane are closed, but the right lane is open. I'm sure it's going to be a

0: because we've got an accident there. They're closed the interstate, tractor trailer crash, and of course they're detouring traffic off exit 283. So be careful getting out there this morning. Give yourself some extra travel time if you're headed 81 northbound, because it is going to be somewhat of a mess for quite a while, I'm afraid. If you're seeing something else and we're not talking about it, hit us up on the WSVA Traffic and News tip line. That number is 540-214-2500 and let us know. 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Going to be a really, really hot day again today. Temps around 100, heat index about 105. We've got a heat advisory in effect most of the day, so it is going to be scorcher out there. Take precautions. Hydrate, hydrate, hydrate. If you're working outside, take very frequent breaks and cool down. Animals, if you got them outside, please check on them. Make sure they've got shade, cool places to be, plenty of water. Check on your friends and neighbors, especially the elderly that you might know, especially if they don't have air conditioning. Make sure that they're taken care of, okay? Tonight, going to be clear. Low driving to 72. Tomorrow, sunny and hot again. High right around 100. There is a slight chance of seeing a shower or thunderstorm in the afternoon tomorrow. But again, the heat index values up around 105 on Friday. So next couple of days, dangerously hot. Into the weekend, it's going to be cooling down a smidge, but still very hot. For the next 2 days, heat index values of around 105. So please, please, please take precautions, hydrate, and stay as cool as possible. We've got 69 degrees right now at our studios in Harrisonburg with 96.9 WSIG.
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96.9 WSIG, Neil McCoy. It's the Shake. 548 Real Country Morning Show with Dave Thomas. Good morning. Thanks for being here today. We appreciate it very much. We've got traffic situations to make you aware of this morning. Because it is not good in some spots. 81 northbound in Shenandoah County. 81 northbound is closed in Shenandoah County at mile marker 286.8. So they're pushing people off at exit 283. There was a tractor-trailer crash there earlier this morning at mile marker 286.8. So traffic being detoured off 81 northbound at exit 283. So it's going to be a slow go through that area. So give yourself some extra travel time. And if you can avoid it, do so. Again, it's mile marker 283 is where the detour starts. The crash at 286.8 in Shenandoah County northbound on 81. Interstate there is closed and they're detouring folks off at 283. Also in Rockbridge County, 81 northbound mile marker 205. There's a tractor-trailer crash there that has closed the left shoulder and the left lane. Again, it's 81 northbound in Rockbridge County at mile marker 205. The left lane and the left shoulder closed due to a tractor-trailer crash there. So heads up, be careful getting out and about this morning as we're approaching the holiday weekend. Be safe out there. Your traffic updates are brought to you by Big L Tire Pros, where the wise motorist retires for less. So I got into a conversation yesterday with some coworkers, and I don't even remember how we got on the conversation. But it was about medicines that our parents and grandparents used that absolutely terrified us, scared us to death, and we hated. And for me, the number one was methylate. That red medicine that when you got a cut or a scrape or a bruise or a whatever, they would put methylate on you, and it burned like the devil. I remember my mom would pull that bottle out, and I would burst into tears because I knew it was going to burn like crazy. And then it was Mercurochrome, which was, I guess, the softer, friendlier version of methylate. I don't think they make either one of them anymore because they realized, wait a minute, this isn't good for healing. It's amazing we survived, right? So the question on Facebook and Instagram this morning asking you, the Jeans Plumbing text line is open too. What medicine did your parents or grandparents use on you that you absolutely hated? Was it methylate?

0: Are late? Was there something else? What medicine did your parents or grandparents use on you that you absolutely hated? Hit us up on Facebook or Instagram. You can also leave us your thoughts on the Jeans Plumbing text line, 540-432-1128. Or call me. We'll talk about it. We'll reflect our childhood traumas together. 540-432-1128. Good morning.
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96.9 WSIG, Holly Dunn, Daddy's Hand, 603. How you doing? Real Country Thursday morning with Dave Thomas. The situation 81 northbound in Shenandoah County. Getting a bit worse when you thought it couldn't. There's an accident at mile marker 286.8. It's a tractor-trailer accident. And the backup was 4 miles, so they started detouring folks off exit 283. Well, now due to congestion, that has backed up 2 miles. So if you're heading 81 northbound in Shenandoah County, they were trying to take you off at exit 283. That is now backing up 2 miles. The accident itself, it's at mile marker 286.8. It's a tractor-trailer crash. And things before they started detouring off were backed up 4 miles. So, yeah, it's a mess out there this morning. 81 northbound in Shenandoah County. Heads up there. Again, the detour location was 283. But now it's backing up. So if you can get off before that, might be a really good idea. Also, the other situation we've been talking about for the last hour and a half or so is in Rockbridge County, mile marker 205. A tractor-trailer crash there. The left shoulder is now closed. So they've gotten the left lane back open. The shoulder is closed, mile marker 205 in Rockbridge County, and that's 81 northbound as well. So, again, it's a bit dicey out there this morning for your drive to wherever. Been hearing folks on Facebook that have been sitting in traffic for, well, a rather long time. One person said they've been in traffic for a couple hours sitting still due to this accident. So I hope everybody's okay, but definitely a tumultuous situation out there this morning. So again, 81 northbound in Shenandoah County, mile marker 283. That was the detoured route. It is now backing up 2 miles. So if you can find a way to get off before that and avoid it, recommend you do so. This is Josh.

0: 96.9 WSIG, John Barry. He's taking a shine. 6:12. Good morning, Real Country Morning Show with Dave Thomas. How you doing? Hopefully things are going well for you this morning on a Thursday. Oh, yeah. We got to slow down 81 northbound in Shenandoah County. We'll get the traffic here coming up in just a couple of minutes. Do want to let you know what you need to know to get you out of the gate today. First of all, coming up in about an hour. Yesterday, I had the privilege to sit down with Andrea Streit from Streit's Donuts. Andrea was involved in that horrific accident back in December where she was burned. She's back at work now, and just sit down and had a conversation with her. So I'll share that conversation with you about where she is in the journey back. And, of course, she is back at work. That is good news. That's coming up at around 7:10 this morning. We'll talk to Andrea Streit. And then around 8:30 this morning, Shenandoah Valley native Spencer Hatcher is going to join me on the phone. He's going to be playing in the area tomorrow and several dates coming up over the next month or so. So we'll check in with Spencer Hatcher coming up in around 8:30. Some road closures will be taking place on East Market Street in Harrisonburg starting on Monday. The closures will take place between the intersections of Linda Lane and Burgess Road to North Carlton Street. And the road's going to be closed for about 10 days while they're doing this work. It's going to cause some issues there around the 81 interchange at exit 247, too. Get all the details on the upcoming closures on East Market Street in Harrisonburg at rocktownnow.com. The Augusta Water folks have issued a water conservation measure for their customers. Ongoing drought has led to the measure to be taken. You can read more about that as well at rocktownnow.com. In local sports last night in the RCBL, it was Grottoes beating Elkton 14-1, Bridgewater downing Massanutten 15-5. Stewart's draft all over doubled up Broadway 8-4. In the Valley Baseball League, it was Stanton beating Culpeper 9-6. Waynesboro over Covington 6-2. Front Royal tops Charlottesville 3-1. Winchester beat Strasburg 6-5. Harrisonburg fell to Woodstock 13-3. And it was Percival shutting out Newmarket 5-0. In Major League Baseball last night, it was the Orioles, or yesterday afternoon actually, the Orioles beat the White Sox 6-1. And the Nationals clubbed the Red Sox 10-2. Both of the region teams are off today. In the World Cup last night, it was Team USA beating Bosnia-Herzegovina 2-0. Today is National I Forgot Day. It's also World UFO Day, marking the anniversary that took place in Roswell, New Mexico in 1947. Celebrity birthdays today include Larry David turning 79, model and actress Jerry Hall turning 70, actor Jimmy McNichol, there's a blast from the past for you, 65, singer Michelle Branch of the Wreckers turning 43, actress Ashley Tisdale is turning 41, actress Lindsay Lohan is turning 40, and actress Margot Robbie is 36. And that's what you need to know to start your day here on 96.9 WSIG.
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2: Headed northbound on I-81 at mile marker 286 in Shenandoah County. Expect delays due to a tractor-trailer crash there. All north lanes are closed.

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4: Sunny, hot, and humid again today with temperatures around 95 to near 100. Tonight, clear with a low at 72. Hot, humid weather continues tomorrow. Late day thunderstorms could be strong, the high at 99, and Saturday, more thunderstorms at 95. From the News Talk 92.1 and 550 WSBA Weather Center, I'm Frank Welt.
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0: What time zone am I on? What country am I in?
1: It doesn't matter. It's 5 o'clock somewhere.
0: It's always on 5 in Margaritaville, come to think of it.
1: Yeah, I heard that.
0: You've been there, haven't you?
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96.9 WSIG, Gene Watson's 14 Karat Mine, 626 at a Real Country Thursday morning with Dave Thomas. So we're asking you this morning about medicines that your parents or grandparents gave you when you were a kid that you hated. I got into a conversation here with some coworkers yesterday. I don't know how we got on it, but I brought up methylate, and all of us had the same reaction. Oh, because it burned like crazy. So methylate is a mercurochrome. Mercurochrome was the softer, friendlier version. So we're asking you this morning on Facebook and Instagram, the Gene's Plumbing Text Line, hit us up there. Call me, talk about it. Medicines that your parents or grandparents gave you when you were a kid that you absolutely hated. Love to get your thoughts this morning. Have some of those flashbacks. They stopped making methylate and mercurochrome because it had mercury in it. And they were afraid we were getting mercury poisoning when they were trying to heal us. The traumas we lived through in the 60s, 70s, and 80s, right? Also, if you're stuck in traffic this morning on 81 northbound in Shenandoah County, use the Gene's Plumbing text line. Let me know what you're seeing, what's going on there with you. Here's Riley Green. 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

96.9 WSIG, the Oak Ridge Boys leaving Louisiana in the broad daylight. 6:34, Real Country Thursday morning with Dave Thomas. Again, if you're heading 81 northbound in Shenandoah County, things are going to start backing up for you. There's an accident at mile marker 286.8. And that backed things up several miles. They were trying to use 283 as a detour. Well, now that's backing up due to congestion for about 2 miles. I've been talking to folks on the phone. I was like, yeah, it is a slow go. We're barely getting through. Some of the trucks that are going through there, I mean, they're weighted down. But the time they get going, the light is changing again. So things are barely moving up there. Hopefully we can get some help on the scene there to get traffic flowing. Again, 81 northbound, you're going to hit it probably before 283. So if you can get off there and get around. Because, again, it's a situation where it's basically Interstate 81 is closed at mile marker 286. But it is backed up from 283 because of the congestion trying to get everybody off the interstate and detour this morning. So patience, patience, patience. Be careful out there. Hopefully you got plenty of gas in the tank and you don't need to pee. Seems to happen to me every time. All right, let's get into some country music news here this morning. Clint Black was hospitalized for infected tonsils at the end of last month. He underwent emergency intravenous treatments, and he had to cancel his show schedule for tomorrow in Pearl River, Mississippi. So hopefully Clint's going to be able to bounce back and get feeling better. Alan Jackson's final concert raised more than $2.25 million for the Charcot Marie Tooth CMT Research Foundation. Of course, that's the infliction that Alan is suffering from, CMT, which has caused him to struggle with the disease for many years. It's progressing and has forced his retirement from performing. Kenny Chesney was recently honored with a billionaire award. Not billionaire, but billionaire.

Million Air Award from Pandora Radio, saying he's got more than 8 billion streams through the streaming service. Carrie Underwood says her oldest son, Isaiah, is very talented singing, but she's in no hurry to put him out in front of people because, well, she wants him to be a kid first. Apple Music is doing a series called Apple Music Covers, and this time around they've got one called the Toby Keith Series. Folks covering Toby Keith songs include Ella Langley, Riley Green, Ashley McBride, Tyler Hubbard, Jackson Dean, and many others. Eric Church's whiskey brand has released a special limited edition bottle called

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0: It's wild that guys like that know my music. That's one of the most fun things.
2: You get the kind of the impression that Zach Topp is still, he's still a kid in a candy store. You know, he's still adjusting to this lifestyle. And Cal Raleigh is the catcher for the Seattle Mariners, who was up for the Player of the Year last year. And, of course, Zach Topp is a Washington State native. So it's appropriate that Cal Raleigh is using him to be his walk-up song when he walks up to the plate every time he goes to bat. And that is today's country music news, notes, and nuggets out of Nash Vegas here on 96.9 WSIG.
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4: Today is Thursday. It is the second day of July, and local farmers can expect very hot weather today, which will continue at least through this weekend. Your high temperature this afternoon is expected to be in the upper 90s with a heat index somewhere around 103 degrees. We'll see plenty of sunshine today with winds for agricultural spraying, mostly calm, less than 5 miles per hour. Friday will be another hot day with a high of 100 degrees. Conditions for outdoor activities will be poor due to the extreme heat. And then on Saturday, the 4th of July, it's going to be hot as a firecracker with a daytime high in the mid to upper 90s and a 50% chance of rain showers and thunderstorms, most likely in the afternoon. Finally, there's a good chance for rain on Sunday and Monday of next week. Daytime highs should be back in the 80s. Early next week.
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0: Joe Diffie, Third Rock from the Sun, 644. Real Country Thursday morning with Dave Thomas. Going to be another scorching day. Heat advisory in effect for a bulk of the day today and tomorrow. We're going to hit heat indexes of around 105. So it's going to be really, really hot out there. Please take precautions. Hydrate. Try to stay as cool as you can. Coming up, we've got today's It's All Good on the way in just about 7 minutes here on WSIG.
1: He's a ranch hand in a pinch, man. Hotter than the red on the cattle brand. 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

0: 96.9 WSIG, John Conley, the Friday Night Blues, 651, Real Country Morning Show with Dave Thomas. Again, if you're heading 81 northbound into Shenandoah County, things are backing up. There's an accident at mile marker 286.8, and they were detouring traffic off at exit 283. Well, that is now backing up a couple of miles. So realistically, if you can get off there and find your way around. Otherwise, I've been here for folks on Facebook talking to people on the phone, been in traffic for 3.5 hours. So it's a mess, 81 northbound due to a traffic tractor-trailer crash at mile marker 286. And again, they were trying to detour folks off at 283, but that is now backing things up at least a couple of miles because you got all that traffic trying to go off of one exit. So it is turning into a mess out there. If you can avoid that, maybe get off before 283, before the slowdown, might be a really good idea because it is going to be a slow go for a lot of folks this morning.
1: 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It's all good.
0: 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Oftentimes when we hear about fraternities and sororities, we think about drinking, partying, and living large. That's probably true to an extent. But there's also a lot of good side. The Tri Delta sorority has hit an amazing milestone. Back in 1999, the Tri Delta sorority started partnering with St. Jude's Children's Hospital. 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
2: Having the opportunity to be a partner with St. Jude, with Tri Delta, is one of the greatest honors that come with calling ourselves a Tri Delta.
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4: Headed northbound on I-81 at mile marker 286 in Shenandoah County. Expect delays due to a tractor-trailer crash. All north lanes are closed, and traffic is backed up for about 6 miles down into the Woodstock area. Northbound traffic is being detoured at the 283 exit. The northbound 283 ramp is closed, and we are receiving word.
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2: Another sunny and very hot day. Temperatures in the mid-90s to near 100 this afternoon. Tonight, clear skies with a low at 72. Hot, humid tomorrow with late-day thunderstorms and a high near 100. Saturday, partly sunny, hot, humid, thunderstorms and 95. From the News Talk 92.1 and 550 WSBA Weather Center, I'm Frank Welch.
3: Thanks a lot, Frank. We've got 71 degrees at our studios in Harrisonburg, 657. Real Country Thursday morning. 81 northbound in Shenandoah County is a mess out there this morning. If you can avoid it, please do so. We'll give you more details coming up in just a little bit. It's Toby Keith now. He ain't worth missing. 96.9 WSIG.

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1: Oh, say can you see by the dawn's early light what so proudly we hailed at the twilight's last gleaming, whose broad stripes and bright stars through the perilous fight, o'er the ramparts we watched, were so gallantly streaming.

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We're going to bring you a conversation I had yesterday with Andrea Streit from Streit's Donuts. That's on the way in just about 6 minutes here at WSIG.

96.9 WSIG, a little Bo Cephas, Country State of Mind. Real Country Morning Show for a Thursday with Dave Thomas. Going to be another hot one today. Heat advisory in effect all day today and again all day tomorrow. Air temps going to be right around 100 with the heat index about 105. So it's going to be dangerously hot out there. If you've got to be outside any length of time, hydrate, take some precautions. Again, try to take frequent breaks to stay cool. Watch out for your pets, elderly neighbors, those sorts of things. Because, again, this is a dangerous hot, and we want everybody to be taken care of, okay? Yesterday I had the chance to sit down with Andrea Streit. Now, many of you know Andrea from Streit's Donuts. Back in December, Andrea was involved in an accident where she was burned severely, and it was a really, really terribly scary situation. And it's been a long road since December, since this happened right before Christmas. And Andrea back to work, and I'd reached out to her dad, Carl, and said, listen, if you guys need help fundraising, if you just want to come on and say thank you, would love to give you the opportunity. And Andrea

0: had an interest in it, and it's taken us a while to get to where we could sit down just because of her recovery schedule that's going on. But I was able to go meet with her yesterday and sit down in her donut shop, and I'm going to bring you the conversation I had yesterday now with Andrea Streit.
1: Everyone wants to know, first of all, how are you right now?
2: I'm doing well. I feel very blessed, and recovery is long, but it's good, and I feel like that I am seeing a light at the end of this tunnel.
1: That's got to be something that maybe you didn't feel like you'd see 8 months ago.
2: Yes. So this month will be 7 months out from my accident happening, and I am 6 months or 5 months being home, and there were days that I never imagined that I would be back in my donut shop or that I would be able to run or take hikes with my son, and to be able to be back where I am right now is absolutely amazing.
1: I know that you're back at work. We're sitting in your donut shop now as we have this conversation. What did that mean to you to be able to come back in here and not just be here, but be here as you were before?
2: Hope was the biggest thing, to be able to come back into my shop and to see the community come together after my accident, to be able to be back in here and give back to people. It's amazing, and I love it. I love it in here, and I love seeing all my regular customers and interacting with them again. It's a part of my healing it's a big part of my healing that I don't know how to put into words other than it's brought healing to me again.
1: That makes perfect sense. As we talked with Andrea Streit, sitting in Streit's Donuts, you talked about, you know, your customers. I know when the accident first happened, the outpouring of support for you that I saw on social media. We were praying for you and following. I followed your caring bridge, so keeping up with that. Obviously you had a lot going on, but as you spent more time there, did you feel the prayers and the love of the Shenandoah Valley?
2: I absolutely did. I tell people all the time that whenever I saw the community come together and all the prayers and the cards that I got, I can't tell you how that carried me through my days in the hospital. I always looked forward to my dad coming in because he always came in with this big box of cards, and I loved it. And it carried me through. Prayers carried me through in a way that I can't even say thank you enough for, but they were amazing.
1: Let's talk about, you mentioned your son, being able to spend time with him, do things again. I know he's been wanting to be entrepreneurial for a while, and he's going to have an opportunity this Saturday. Tell us about that.
2: Yes, so Gabriel is 12, and for years he has wanted this little lemonade stand, and I wasn't able to do it. And he has saved all of his little pennies for things that he's done around the house, and he bought a lemonade press. And this Friday from 8 o'clock to 12 o'clock, and Saturday from 8 o'clock to 12 o'clock, he is going to be at the storefront, and he's going to sell loaded lemonades, and he would absolutely love everybody to come out and see him.
1: So we're talking with Andrea Streit. Let's talk about your journey, because you've come a long way, but it is, as we mentioned, it's not over. What is next for you?
2: Yes, so it's not over yet. I will be going back to VCU every 8 weeks they're called laser treatments. And the laser treatments soften all my scars, and they flatten them, and they kill the color of the redness. I go back July 17th, and then it will be a continuing 8 weeks for 1 year.
1: One more question about your situation, and I've got this an off-the-wall question. I'm going to throw you a curveball here. Folks want to help. Obviously, this is not an inexpensive thing that you're going through. This community cares a lot about you. A lot of folks have asked, how can they help? What can they do to help support you guys, you and Gabe and your family, financially, as you recover and still go through this process?
2: Yeah, so it's a big question, and I don't always know how to answer that correctly, because I feel like that everybody has given in a very generous way, and I'm thankful for all the generosity throughout the Shenandoah Valley. There are donation boxes at the donut trailer and here at the donut shop that anybody can contribute to financially if you would like to. On Friday and Saturday, 10% of all the sales are going to come back to my family.
1: Very good. And last question, the curveball that I promised you. Streit's Donuts, famous for big donuts. What is Andrea's favorite donut?
2: Oh, my favorite donut would probably be a raspberry filled.
1: Sounds tasty. It's great to see you. Glad to see you back at work. Thank you for taking time for us to sit down and have this conversation and to share this with the Shenandoah Valley. We appreciate it.
2: Absolutely. Thank you, everybody, again in the Shenandoah Valley for walking through this journey with me. I couldn't do it alone, and I'm very blessed and thankful for each and every one of you, and I can't wait to see you at the donut shop.
0: I'm so thankful that Andrea took time, and again, I just wanted her to give her the opportunity, the platform, or her dad or her family to say thank you, because the outpouring of support was overwhelming when the accident happened back in December, and it still has been, but such a long road of recovery, and the attitude. And the thing about Andrea was this: when I sat down with her, she said, I'm really not good at this. I really want to help other people. And there's a box set up inside Stride's Donuts where they're collecting things for homeless folks, like socks and shampoos and deodorants. And she said, I'm really more about helping people than having people help me. And that is nothing but more of a reason, I think, that we should try to help out if you can. If you can go by Stride's Donuts and drop some money in. Tomorrow and Saturday, go by and see Gabe between 8 and noon and get one of the loaded lemonades. And help out, because again, Stride's Donuts are ingrained in this Shenandoah Valley community, and she went through a horrific situation, and I'm just so thankful that she took the time to sit down and talk, and I just wanted to give them a platform to say thank you, and to hear it from her, to hear the update from her, how blessed she feels and how excited she is to be back at work. It reinvigorated me. And I wanted to share that with everybody today. Hopefully that'll help you in some way, and maybe you can help and give back as well. 7:17 now for your Thursday morning, and really the big topic of conversation this morning has been 81 northbound. Let's get an update now. 96.9 WSIG.
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4: Headed northbound on I-81 at mile marker 286 in Shenandoah County. Expect delays due to a tractor-trailer crash. All north lanes are closed, and traffic is backed up for about 6 miles down into the Woodstock area. Northbound traffic is being detoured at the 283 exit. The northbound 283 ramp is closed, and we are receiving word that Route 11 is also backed up as well. If you're seeing it and we're not saying it, call the WSVA Traffic and News Tip.
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3: 96.9 WSIG, Shenandoah Valley weather.
4: Sunny, hot, and humid again today with temperatures around 95 to near 100. Tonight, clear with a low at 72. Hot, humid weather continues tomorrow. Late day thunderstorms could be strong, the high at 99, and Saturday, more thunderstorms at 95. From the News Talk 92.1 and 550 WSBA Weather Center, I'm Frank Welt.
5: Thanks a lot, Frank. Sunny at 74 right now in Mount Jackson. 721, Real Country Thursday morning in 81 northbound, 283 Shenandoah County. It is a parking lot out there due to the wreck. Just be patient. Watch out for each other on the roads. Luke Bryan now.

0: 96.9 WSIG, Luke Bryan, Roller Coaster 726 at a Real Country. Thursday morning with Dave Thomas coming up. We're going to play the Paul Obafor Bragging Rights Breakfast Quiz. Right now, George Strait, the fireman, WSIG.
1: Yeah, they call me the fireman. 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

0: 96.9 WSIG, Zach Top. Good times, 10 line, 731, Real Country Morning Show with Dave Thomas on a Thursday morning. Hopefully you're doing all right as we are approaching the holiday weekend. It is time to get into today's Paul Obaugh Ford Bragging Rights Breakfast Quiz. It's presented by Paul Obaugh Ford in Stanton. Are you ready? On the line today, we've got the exclusive Bragging Rights hat to the first correct caller that has not won from us in the last 30 days. Here we go. Listen carefully. Roughly 15% of Americans do this in the month of July. This costs money, and they'll probably keep this a secret. Once again, roughly 15% of Americans do this in the month of July. This costs money, and they'll probably keep this a secret. What is it? 540-432-1128. 540-432-1128. The first correct caller that has not won from us in the last 30 days. You're picking up the exclusive Bragging Rights hat. Once again, roughly 15% of Americans do this in the month of July. This costs money, and they'll probably keep it a secret. What is it? Good luck. It's the Bragging Rights Breakfast Quiz from 96.9 WSIG.
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1: 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Good morning. Real Country Morning Show with Dave Thomas. We're playing the Paul Obaugh Ford Bragging Rights Breakfast Quiz. Roughly 15% of Americans do this in the month of July. This costs money, and they'll probably keep this a secret. Hello, WSIG. Good morning. What do you think the answer is?
2: I think it's Botox.
1: It is not Botox. That's a great guess, though. Try again, please. Thank you. Really good try. Yeah, it makes sense, I guess. Hey, WSIG, good morning. What do you think the answer is?
3: Shoot off fireworks.
1: It's not shooting off fireworks. Good try. Try again, please. Thank you. 540-432-1128. Hey, WSIG, good morning. What do you think the answer is?
2: Fireworks.
1: It's not fireworks.

money. They'll probably keep this a secret. Your bonus clue says they may need a good hiding place. They may need a good hiding place. Roughly 15% of Americans do this in the month of July. It costs money. They'll probably keep it a secret. And they need a probably or may need a good hiding place. 540-432-1128. 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

0: 96.9 WSIG, real country, real people, really in the Shenandoah Valley. Waylon Jennings, I've always been crazy. 7:42, playing the Paul Lubaugh Ford Bragging Rights Breakfast Quiz. On the line today, we've got the exclusive Bragging Rights hat. Your clues are as follows. Roughly 15% of Americans do this in the month of July. This costs money. They'll probably keep it a secret, and they may need a good hiding place. Hello, WSIG. Good morning. What do you think the answer is?
1: Drink alcohol.
0: Not drink alcohol. It's a good try. Try again, please. Thank you. Not telling anybody, we're taking a little nip-nip here. Hello, WSIG. Good morning. What do you think the answer is?
2: Get a spray tan or the bottle of tanning lotion and hide it.
0: That's a really good

0: Good guess, but that's not it. Try again, please. Thank you. Yeah, folks want to make it look all natural, but it came from a bottle. WSIG, good morning. Hello. What's the answer?
1: Is it buying Christmas gifts?
0: It is buying Christmas presents. That is exactly right. Who is this?
1: Annie Sykes.
0: Hello, Annie. Where are you calling from?
1: Elkton.
0: Annie and Elkton, have you started your Christmas shopping yet?
1: Not yet.
0: Have you even started thinking about it yet?
1: Yes.
0: Going, oh, gosh, it's only, what, 5 months away?
1: That's right.
0: Yeah, I've started saving for it, but I haven't started shopping for it yet because I dread that like the devil, to be quite honest with you.
1: Right, me too.
0: All right, listen, Annie, we're going to hook you up. Maybe you can give this as a Christmas gift if you'd like. It's the exclusive Bragging Rights hat, courtesy of Paul Obaugh Ford and Stanton. How does that sound?
1: That sounds good.
0: All right, Annie, tell us how you spell country in Elkton.
1: W-S-I-G.
0: Way to go, Annie. Yeah, the correct answer. 15% of people in America start buying Christmas presents in July. My wife was talking to my sister-in-law last night. She said, yeah, I've already bought 4 gifts for Christmas. What? Come on. Let me get through this heat wave first. Can we do that? We'll play again tomorrow morning. Actually, we will not. We'll play again Monday. Monday, the next chance to play the Paul Obaugh Ford Bragging Rights Breakfast Quiz here on WSIG.

96.9 WSIG, Real Country, Real People, Faith Hill, Wild One, 7:50 with Dave Thomas on a Thursday morning. Had a lady post on Facebook to the comment I put out this morning about the accident on 81 northbound in Shenandoah County. Said her son had been sitting there since about 4 or so this morning. He was starting to move a little bit, so maybe some signs of things improving, 81 northbound. We'll check in with Linda coming up here in just a couple of minutes and get the latest traffic update. Again, it was an accident there this morning, a tractor-trailer accident, mile marker 286.8. It blocked 81, and they were trying to push people off 283, and then that got congested and backed up. So, been a bit of a mess at a hair-pulling experience for folks trying to go 81 this morning, northbound in Shenandoah County. We'll get you the latest update coming up in a few minutes. So, ask this question this morning on Facebook and Instagram. We'd love to get your thoughts. Got into a conversation with a couple of coworkers yesterday, and somehow we got on the topic of medicines that our parents gave us when we were kids. And methylate was the one that just caused me to actually have anxiety when I was a kid. If I got a scrape, a cut, a whatever, and my mom went to the bathroom closet and got out that little bottle, I knew it was going to burn like blank. I mean, I hated it. Methylate was the one that I hated. Mercurochrome was supposed to be a little softer, friendlier, kindlier. So we're asking folks this morning, what was the medicine your parents or grandparents gave you when you were a kid that you absolutely hated? Cat checks in, says methylate. Burn like hell. Preach. No doubt about that. Diane's got a full list of ones. But a lot of folks checking in saying castor oil. Oh my gosh. Nasty. Jacqueline checks in. She's one of a few folks that says iodine. Tracy says Bactin. Granny's go-to. Burn like fire. So hit us up on Facebook or Instagram. You can use the Jeans Plumbing text line if you'd like this morning. The medicine your parents or grandparents used on you absolutely hated. Amber checked in earlier and said the cough medicines back in the day were just gnarly. I'm beginning to think now that I look back on it. I mean, I'm 55. Now that I look back on it, I think if it burned, smelled terrible, or tasted like yuck, doctors and parents conspired to just give it to us. I mean, they stopped making methylate and mercurochrome.

0: because they have mercury in them. Afraid they were poisoning us with mercury. So hit us up on Facebook or Instagram, call us, or use the Jeans Plumbing text line, 540-432-1128. The medicines your parents or grandparents used that you absolutely hated. What was it?
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2: Headed northbound on I-81 at mile marker 286 in Shenandoah County. Still dealing with that major delay situation with the tractor-trailer crash there. The north right lane and right shoulder are closed. Traffic is backed up for about 8 miles currently. Northbound traffic is being detoured at the 283 exit in the Woodstock area. The northbound 283 on-ramp is closed. If you're seeing it, we're not saying it, call the WSVA traffic and news tip.
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3: For WSVA News, I'm Lyndon Kaiser. The New York man who led authorities on a high-speed chase through the Shenandoah Valley over a year ago may find out today what comes next in his case. Esmeraldo Martinez de la Cruz is scheduled to appear this morning in Harrisonburg Juvenile and Domestic Relations Court for a status hearing that has been continued seven times since June of last year. On January 27, 2025, Bridgewater police were notified that de la Cruz was in an area near Dinkle Avenue in a truck reported stolen from Maryland. A chase soon spilled over onto Interstate 81, where de la Cruz allegedly shot at officers and drove at speeds of over 110 miles an hour. Authorities later apprehended him in the Strasburg area. He faces over a dozen charges, including three counts of attempted aggravated murder of a law enforcement officer, and he remains in custody. Big Brothers Big Sisters of Harrisonburg Rockingham was recently recognized as an Impact Award winner for program excellence in 2025. For WSVA News, I'm Lyndon Kaiser.
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5: Another sunny and very hot day. Temperatures in the mid-90s to near 100 this afternoon. Tonight, clear skies with a low at 72. Hot, humid tomorrow with late-day thunderstorms and a high near 100. Saturday, partly sunny, hot, humid, thunderstorms and 95. From the News Talk 92.1 and 550 WSVA Weather Center, I'm Frank Well.
6: Thanks a lot, Frank. 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

96.9 WSIG. 804 Real Country Thursday morning with Dave Thomas coming up around 8:30. Shenandoah Valley native Spencer Hatcher is going to join us on the phone. We're going to catch up with Spencer. He's going to be playing some shows in the Valley over the next month or so. He's been really, really busy playing with some big stars. We'll talk about that coming up too around 8:30. Up next, Linda Kaiser going to join us from the newsroom. You are

0: WSIG Highway 101 somewhere tonight, 8:11 Real Country Wednesday Thursday morning with Dave Thomas. Hopefully you're doing okay today. Man, this morning's been hopping. It's been busy. I was on the air before 5 this morning when we were first notified of the accident on 81 northbound in Shenandoah County. And I've been talking about that throughout the morning. Of course, the accident happened at mile marker 286.8. And they shut 81 down from that point and then tried to detour folks off of 283. And that is backed up now almost 3 miles from what I'm understanding. So it's a slow-moving congestion pile of 81 northbound this morning. So it has been an interesting morning throughout the day thus far. And we're just getting started for some of you. So some of folks I know have been sitting in traffic 3-4 hours. It's not a great way to start a Thursday. But, hey, at least you're able to hopefully move when things open up a little bit.
1: Looks like it's moving just a little bit.
0: Now. Yeah. Starting to move and roll a little bit. But we'll see.
1: Yeah. We'll see how it all clears up. But, yeah, if you can avoid that area, please.
0: Yeah, that's smart. Linda Kaiser is the voice you're hearing there. He's joining us from the newsroom. Typically, we do other news in other news where we bring Linda in a news story that I've come across and I'm sure he didn't see. And we usually laugh and make fun of it and so forth. but this morning, I want to get back to the conversation we've been having throughout the morning. I was talking with a couple of folks here yesterday. And I don't know, you may be too young for this because you're just a pup.
1: Oh, bless you, sir.
0: You're just a young'un. Doesn't quite have the new kid smell, but he's not that far removed from it. But anyway, we were talking about something. I don't know. We got on the topic of medicines that our parents or grandparents gave us.

0: Mm-hmm, yeah.
1: And methylate was the one that absolutely brings nightmares for me. Did you ever encounter methylate?
0: Methylate?
1: Yep.
0: Yeah, well, you know what? I don't know what that is. So
1: it was, well, it was red. Mm-hmm. And if you got cut, scraped, stung, whatever, that was mom's go-to for practically everything. And it burned like fire. Wow. I mean, I would go into almost passing out mode before she ever put it on me because I knew what was coming.
0: Wow.
1: And then there was one called Mercurochrome, which was supposed to be, it didn't sting.
0: Yeah.
1: But they both have mercury. They won't let you make them anymore because they have mercury in them.
0: And yet so, you're putting this in wounds. Yeah,
1: exactly. Exactly. So we've been talking to folks, asking people what it was that they, you know, that their parents or grandparents gave. The phone's ringing here. Hello, hello, WSIG. Good morning.
2: Turpentine.
1: Oh, turpentine. You just caused me to break into a sweat.
2: Going way back.
1: That is way back, but it was old school and it hung around forever, didn't it?
2: Yep. But it worked.
1: You know, it was efficient, but it wasn't pleasant.
2: We used to fuss at our parents. But I guess mom and dad knew best.
1: Well, you know, there was an old saying, said, what doesn't kill you makes you stronger. And I'm convinced they tried to kill us a time or 12. So.
2: Well, I'll tell you one thing. I ought to be strong as super.
1: Who is this?
2: It's Billy Lowe and Sir Draft.
1: Billy, thanks for checking in, brother. I appreciate your phone call. Have a great four.
2: Have a good day, Dave.
1: You too. Thanks. Bye-bye. Ought to be strong as Superman. I mean, think of it. We ate paint, you know, lead paint chips. I mean, come on. You ate lead paint chips as a kid. Let's admit it. You did it. We had turpentine, methylate, castor oil. Folks are chiming in on Facebook.
0: Yeah.
1: I mean, just... So what was the go-to for your mom or dad or your grandparents when little Lyndon got into a situation?
0: Oh, it's just the basics, you know, Tylenol.
1: Wuss.
0: Yeah. Well, you know, some Benadryl. I was always having allergic reactions for some reason. So, you know.
1: You know, it's amazing the things we lived through in the 60s and 70s into the early 80s. And we turned out mostly okay.
0: Yeah, look at how great we're going. We're doing okay.
1: Oh, man. I mean, just the stuff that they gave us back. Any kind of medicine. I said this earlier. I'm convinced that if it stunk to high heaven or it stung.
0: Yes.
1: Or it burned or it tasted awful.
0: Yeah.
1: Then it was a collaboration between the medical companies and parents.
0: Yeah.
1: Let's see what we can put in your kids today, you know, kind of thing.
0: That'll get them to stop complaining about their wounds.
1: Man.
0: Well, you know, I have said, you know, at different times when, you know, various things have to be applied to a wound to keep infection.
1: Sure.
0: From spreading. The pain means it's working, you know.
1: So that's what they used to tell us.
0: That's what they really meant it back then. They're pouring mercury in your wounds.
1: That's what they used to tell us, you know. That means it's working. If it tasted good, it wouldn't be good for you.
0: It'd be dessert.
1: Yeah, exactly.
0: You
1: exactly.
0: Get your dessert when you're feeling better, kid.
1: I mean, you think about all the things that we've gone through. It's a miracle we're here.
0: Yeah. Well, in so many ways. Yeah. Especially for a lot of us, the way we just behaved.
1: Yeah, but that's true.
0: Yeah, the stuff we got into, who you know. The stunts we tried to pull.
1: I don't have a shrink, but I should probably have one. Looking through some of the things I lived through, you know? Hit us up on Facebook or Instagram, the Gene's Plumbing Text Line. Medicines your parents gave you as a kid or maybe your grandparents gave it to you that you absolutely hated and it caused you to go into anxiety-filled stims of just, when you knew it was coming.
0: Take a spoonful of this, whatever it was.
1: You can put it in your car and use it as gasoline.
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4: Headed northbound on I-81 at mile marker 286 in Shenandoah County. Still dealing with that major delay situation with the tractor-trailer crash there. The north right lane and right shoulder are closed. Traffic is backed up for about 8 miles currently. Northbound traffic is being detoured at the 283 exit in the Woodstock area. The northbound 283 on-ramp is closed. If you're seeing it, we're not saying it, call the WSVA Traffic and News.

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0: 96.9 WSIG. Spencer Hatcher, Shenandoah Valley boy, playing Cave Hill Farms Brewery tomorrow. And let's go to the phones now because we've got him on the phone. He's been really, really busy here of late, but it's an opportunity to catch up and see what he's up to. Hello, Spencer.
1: Spencer, it's great to catch up with you, first of all, because I know you're busy as heck right now, burning up the roads, recent shows with Bo Cephas, with Zach Top. Have those been sort of like pinch me moments for you that you're opening up for some of these iconic country artists?
2: Oh, absolutely. I mean, you know, I've been doing this for a little while, and it takes a good bit to finally get to open for guys like this, but for it to be happening, and you know, people like Hank Williams Jr., David Lee Murphy, Joe Nichols, all those guys in one spot when we were down in Florida. I mean, absolutely a pinch me moment. Just got back from Nebraska with Zach Top, and yeah, just unbelievable.
1: What goes into getting in front of those audiences? You said it takes a while to get there. How do you get on those bills?
2: Well, yeah, I mean, you kind of almost have to sign with a booking agency, which I signed on last year with one of, if not the greatest in the world, William Morris Endeavor. They're phenomenal. They represent Hank and Zach.

0: And so to get on a bill with those guys, you know, you kind of got to be part of the same agency in a lot of cases. And so that was one giant step. But a lot of times the agencies want to see that you're signed to a record label. So you kind of got to sign to a record label too. And, you know, that's the giant hill that you have to climb, is going from independent to gaining the attention of a record label to getting signed. And then you've got to prove yourself as a performer and as an artist to sign to a booking agency.
1: Spencer Hatcher is our guest. He's going to be playing several shows in the Shenandoah Valley over the next month or so, at least. So a lot going on for Spencer. We really appreciate him taking time to join us here. Now, when you're at these shows and you open up, you're coming off, you've done your job, you've got the crowd ready to go, do you all of a sudden turn into student mode where you're kind of watching Hank and you're watching Zach and you're taking notes and making mental reps of what they're doing? Because I know you want to grow and get better at what you do as well.
0: Oh, absolutely. Almost everything that I do, I'm in student mode. You know, I never think that I know all that there is to know. I mean, anytime anybody does that in any line of business, you know, you're kind of setting yourself up for failure. You're going to learn for the rest of your life. And so anytime I have an opportunity to watch another performer, I go in it as a student, you know, see things maybe you don't want to do. Maybe you see things that you love and you want to incorporate. But absolutely, I'm a student.
1: Spencer Hatcher is our guest, of course, Shenandoah Valley native. Now living in Nashville, he's chasing the dream, and he's starting to catch up to that dream. It's starting to get a little closer. It's exciting to see. One of the ways you've been able to chase this dream and catch what you've caught thus far is through social media. What is your plan and approach? Do you have a set plan and approach? Do you have people that handle your accounts? Do you do your own posting? Tell us about social media and Spencer Hatcher.
0: Yes, sir. Well, social media is kind of what gave me that kickstart to the career. Back in 2020, the fifth video that I ever posted in my entire life did, it was just over 1.5 million views overnight.
1: Wow.
0: And that was the moment that everything changed for me. You know, it gave me a career and I took it very seriously. Now you do have to act on it, of course, but, I love to work. So that was what I did. I started making social media my focus, and it resulted in, me creating a company and having a career as a touring musician. And, it's been very instrumental in the startup of the career, and now on a very professional level with a record label. I do have a number of people that handle my accounts now. Thankfully, I'm not the only one doing it anymore. I did it for 4 years, and you know it's great. It's great to have. It's a very beneficial tool, but it's a lot too. It's a full time job, and so to have help with that now, especially at this level, it's been great. Like, for instance, all day yesterday, I spent 9 hours with my videographer and photographer and my, you could say, publicist and marketing director filming content. You know, now my days, I have a whole lot less time in a day to focus on social media. So if we have a whole day, we will take every minute that we can to film more content to put out to the people, you know, the people that can't necessarily come to a show, they can watch a video. So social media is a giant part of careers now.
1: Spencer Hatcher is our guest, and you sort of lead into my next question, which was going to be, now with a record label and a managing agency, how do you spend your days? How much time do you get to songwrite? How much time do you, I mean, you told us yesterday you're in front of a camera all day. So how much control does Spencer Hatcher over Spencer Hatcher anymore?
0: I still have a lot of control. I sign on with a really, really great label that allows me to be, you know, a very large percentage of what happens. You know, I get to be part of the meetings. I get to voice my opinion on what I want to do, but my team is phenomenal. So we're all right in line with what the goal is. That was something that we established 2 years ago. And so now we're just kind of executing the plan, but my time, yes, it's absolutely very limited now. I don't really know the last day that I had off, you know? And it's like that with anybody that owns their own business. You don't necessarily have days off. You might just have a little bit of free time in the evening or something like that. So, for instance, today I've got the day to songwrite. Now, I was up at 5 o'clock. I was doing business work up until just now.

0: reviews, and then I'm heading to a songwrite. I'm going to songwrite probably 4 hours or so with some amazing songwriters, and then I'm going straight back home, and I'm going to be hosting a practice at my house with my guys for 3 hours, and then we've got to prepare for the shows this weekend. So not a lot of time. You've got to definitely manage it, but when you do what you love, it's not work.
1: Yeah, I used to tell people who wanted to get into radio, because I've been doing radio 38 years, and I'd say it's not a career, it's a lifestyle. And that's pretty much that's pretty much what you're saying right now.
0: Well, no, you're absolutely right. And I got to go out on a radio tour this previous year to promote my single that I had out, my radio single, When She Calls Me Cowboy. Well, during the radio tour, gosh, I learned so much about radio and just what your all's job requires to do it. And it's incredible what you all go through, the hours that you spend. I mean, literally, it's like no days off. I mean, you guys are running constantly, and it's incredible.
1: Flattery gets you everywhere, Spencer. Flattery gets you everywhere.
0: That's right.
1: Spencer Hatcher is our guest. He's going to hang around with us for another segment coming up here in just a few minutes. Need to take a break. We'll come back, and we'll finish our conversation with Spencer Hatcher. We're going to be playing several shows in the area, including the Rockingham County Fair coming up next month with Clay Walker. We'll talk about that in just a few minutes here on 96.9 WSIG.
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0: 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As we go back to the phones and we continue our conversation with Shenandoah Valley native Spencer Hatcher. You talked about songwriting, doing a write today, and of course you've been writing a lot. I love the backstory of songs and the writers and how they get put together, the behind the music, so to speak. Have you sat down with some guys or some ladies and go, holy crap, I'm sitting down to write with this person?
1: Oh my gosh. Yes, absolutely. I've been doing that for the last 2 years. The rooms that I've been in, a lot of people wouldn't believe it. You know, the hit songs I write with the guys that have written some of the giant songs for George Strait and Garth Brooks and Keith Whitley, George Jones, Merle Haggard. I mean, it's really incredible the people that I've gotten to meet, but also write songs with. It's unbelievable. The guys that wrote all the hits for Jason Aldean, and sometimes, you know, you'll go over to their house and you'll be like, well, I can tell that you've had some success in songwriting. You know, it's totally incredible. The people that I got to meet, for instance, just last week I was writing with David Lee Murphy.
0: Wow.
1: Just me and him hanging out in a room, and a guy named Marv Green, who is a very, very talented, successful songwriter. And it was us three in a room. We just wrote a song. We talked, you know, it's like three guys just having a good time talking about country music and writing a song. It's an incredible experience that's many years, so I'm so grateful.
0: A couple of questions for Shenandoah Valley native Spencer Hatcher. You're going to be playing several times here in the Valley, including this week, and you're going to be zigzagging around all over the place. And, of course, a lot of folks here have seen you play. You talked about being an independent artist. You played a lot. For folks who haven't seen you in a while, when they see you play at one of these shows coming up here in the Valley, how are they going to see Spencer Hatcher be different? Because I know you've grown exponentially from when you played starting out to where you are right now.
1: Yes, sir. Well, we have absolutely grown. That's the goal every single year. You know, we want to get better. We want to be bigger. We want to do different things and always become more impressive. You know, I don't look at myself as just an artist, but more so an entertainer. So in the entertainment industry, you always want to keep it new and fresh. And I think that as a whole, me and my guys have gotten more professional, we've gotten tighter, the music is even better, and now, more than ever, I get to perform original music, which I'm so excited for, and I have so many fans back home in the Shenandoah Valley. You know, they're just the greatest. It's the hometown, so to come back there, it's like the whole audience sings along to my songs, you know, the songs that I've written or put out, and there's no greater feeling on earth than looking out and seeing somebody smiling and singing every word of your song. So, you know, I try to just bring the heat every single show. We tear it up. We have so much fun. And I think we're able to portray that really well on stage so that people know it's okay to have fun at a Spencer Hatcher show.
0: You're going to be on a big stage at the Rockingham County Fair opening up for Clay Walker on August 11th. We'll be there for that show. Can't wait for that one. So that's got to be that you put a red star beside, though, right?
1: Yes, that is going to be an incredible show. I absolutely cannot wait for that one. You know, it's already great being back home, but then to be at the Rockingham County Fair with Clay Walker, I mean, it really doesn't get much better than that.
0: Last question for you, man. How often do you get to return text messages or phone calls from friends here in the Valley who are keeping up with you and seeing you blowing up? And I do have one more question to follow this, but I do want to ask you that. How much do you get a chance to communicate with your friends from home?
1: I get a pretty good opportunity. I mean, I still am in control of my phone, you know, and I do the best that I can. I'll say that the volume of text messages and calls now are greater than they've ever been. And
0: sure,
1: so it is difficult at times for me to be able to get back to everybody. And I always tell them, too, like, you know, sorry, I missed the text or I've just not been able to answer. But I do.

0: my absolute best. If there's a phone call that comes in, if I miss it, I'll call them back. If I get a text, I do my absolute best to answer. And I'd say I do a great job at it. I always try to stay in touch with everybody from back home.
1: Well, I'd be remiss we didn't ask Spencer Hatcher about this new song he's been talking on social media about. Says it could be the song of the summer. Tell us about this song, man.
0: Yes, sir. Well, I'm super excited about this. It's Hot Weather, Cold Beer. It's a song that actually I wrote with my younger brother, Connor, and two great songwriters, Bill White and Steve Dean. We were in a room. We were actually writing a different song. We already had a verse and a chorus, and somebody just kind of said it. They're like, man, it's been some hot weather and, you know, nothing better than a cold beer. And we all kind of looked around. We're like, hot weather, cold beer. Now that's a song. We're like, should we write that right now? Should we put a hold on this song that we're writing to write this one? And we all agreed. And maybe 2 hours, we had hot weather, cold beer written. And when we sent it to the label, they were like, oh my gosh, guys, you're like, this is a phenomenal song for the summer. Let's cut it. So now it's coming out July 3rd. I can't wait. People are getting pumped up about it. And really, it's my first summer song, you know, a song written about summer. It's a song that actually was written around audience participation as well. You know, it's kind of like a call and response song. So I can't wait. I'm going to debut it this weekend at Caveville Brewery in McGackiesville. And we're going to do it again when we're opening for the Gatlin Brothers on July 4th down in Ashland, Kentucky. And, of course, it'll be played at all the shows that we do from then on. So I can't wait.
1: Well, looking forward to it, Spencer. Looking forward to having you in town. Maybe we'll get you in studio and hang out a little bit. So we really appreciate you carving out a few minutes because you know you've got a very extremely busy schedule. Spencer Hatcher, thanks for your time, man. We appreciate it.
0: Yes, sir. Thank you all so much. It was great hearing from you.
1: It's 8:57 here on 96.9 WSIG.
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3: Headed northbound on I-81 at mile marker 286 in Shenandoah County. Expect delays due to that tractor-trailer crash we've been dealing with this morning. All north lanes are still closed. Northbound traffic is being detoured at the 283 exit. The northbound 283 on-ramp is closed. And we have an updated amount of time here where traffic is backed up in that location at 283. Traffic is backed up right now for about 4.5 miles. If you're seeing it and we're not saying it, call the WSVA traffic and news tip line at 540-214-2500 and let us know. From the WSVA Traffic Center, I'm Lyndon Kaiser.
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2: 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WSVA's Carolyn Unger reports.
3: Announcement follows action by the Augusta County Board of Supervisors, which declared a local emergency due to ongoing drought conditions in Augusta County. 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
2: Thank you, Carolyn. A reminder that all westbound lanes of East Market Street between the intersections with Linda Lane, Burgess Road, and North Carlton Street in Harrisonburg will be closed starting this Monday morning and continuing for about 10 days. For WSVA News, I'm Lyndon Kaiser.
4: 96.9 WSIG, Shenandoah Valley weather.
5: Another sunny and very hot day. Temperatures in the mid-90s to near 100 this afternoon. Tonight, clear skies with a low at 72. Hot, humid tomorrow with late-day thunderstorms and a high near 100. Saturday, partly sunny, hot, humid, thunderstorms and 95. From the News Talk 92.1 and 550 WSVA Weather Center, I'm Frank Welch.
6: Thanks, Frank. It's sunny in 83.
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Coming up in just a few minutes, we're going to climb inside the Real Country Morning Show time capsule. Right now, Eric Church taking us to Talladega from 96.9 WSIG.

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1: Here we go, getting inside the Time Capsule on this second day of July. We go back to 1776. On this date, the Lee Resolution was approved by the Second Continental Congress. The vote formally declared the 13 American colonies free and independent states. Although Americans celebrate Independence Day on July 4th, John Adams believed July 2nd would be the nation's great annual holiday. It's on this date, 1881. James A. Garfield, president, was shot at the Baltimore and Potomac Railroad Station in Washington, D.C. He survived the attack for nearly 80 days before dying on September 19th, 1881. Was on this date in 1937, Amelia Earhart disappeared while attempting to fly around the world. She and her navigator, Fred Noonan, disappeared over the Pacific Ocean near Howland Island. The fate remains one of our great mysteries. 1977, that was yesterday, by American singer Donna Fargo, number one on the country charts. Born on this date in 1983, singer Michelle Branch. For singer, songwriter, guitarist, actress, she was one half of The Wreckers with Jessica Harp back in the day. Happy birthday to Michelle Branch. 1991, MCA Records released Trisha Yearwood, the debut album from what turned out to be a massive country star. And her very first song, She's in Love with a Boy, went straight to number one in 1991. On his date in 2010, American country music trio Lady Antebellum, number one on the country album chart with their second studio album, Need You Now. And we go back to 1984. It was on this date in 1984. This was the number one country song in America. It's The Voice, Vern Gosden. I Can Tell by the Way You Dance on SI.

0: WSIG, Vern Gosden. I can tell by the way you dance. You're going to love me tonight. Your number one song on this date in 1984. A song that Vern felt was too rock and roll for him, but they finally able to get him to do it. They presented it to him a couple of years before. Took him 2 years to get Vern to realize that he could do that song and do it extremely well. Song, by the way, co-written by Sandy Pinkard, a Pinkard and Bowden fame. And the first person to cut that song was Johnny Lee back in 1980. Gary Morris also did a version in 1982. But Vern Gosden, he made it a smash. His 18th country hit and the first of three number ones for Vern Gosden. I can tell by the way you dance, 1984. Your Real Country Morning Show time capsule number one song. We'll get back inside the time capsule again tomorrow morning around 9:15. 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

96.9 WSIG starting tomorrow at 3. It's an All-American weekend. 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Starting the hour off with a song with America in the title here on WSIG.

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0: 96.9 WSIG, Kane Brown's backseat driver, wrapping up the Real Country Morning Show for a Thursday. It's Dave Thomas heading out the door, handing over the reins to Lisa Jay in the midday. She's going to keep you company for your workday. Coming up next, kicking off at least 1 hour of nonstop country on the way, presented by Bel Air at Stoneport in Harrisonburg. Have a great day. I will be here tomorrow, dark and early at 5:30. So don't move it up an hour. 5:30 tomorrow morning, I'll be here on the final day of the work week. And, of course, heading into the 4th of July weekend. So if you're going to be up and around, I hope you'll join me then. Have a great day. Stay cool out there. Be safe, okay? Dangerously hot. Oh, man, scorcher across the valley. As always, I am thankful to God for the gift of gab. See ya.
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2: Virginia farmers have suffered 3 weather-related natural disasters so far in 2026, and we're just halfway through the year. Wilmer Stoneman is a state executive director of the USDA's Farm Service Agency and says Virginia farmers have a wide variety of relief programs available, and they can apply online without even going into the local FSA office.
3: It's important that producers keep in contact with their FSA office, but it's also important to ask their local FSA office folks, how do I get in login.gov so that they can do a lot of this work themselves online from their kitchen table.
2: Due to an ice storm in winter, a late freeze in April, and the ongoing drought situation, Virginia farmers are advised to touch base with their local FSA office, and you can do that online. 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

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Lisa J in the midday, getting through this hour of commercial-free music. 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

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Major crash on I-81 northbound is reopened. 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

96.9 WSIG for all my Keith Urban fans out there. Well, Flow State, his new album, was released on June 12th, and he says this laid-back, feel-good antidote to modern stress is a cover

96.9 WSIG News for Lee Brice fans. His album came out early in June, getting great reviews, called Sunriser. 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

0: Ronnie Millsap on 96.9 WSIG. Lisa J in the midday joining you as that thermometer just keeps rising. Yeah, we're officially heading into a little bit of a heat wave as we head into our 4th of July weekend. Temperatures are going to be in the 90s today, but that humidity out there is going to make it feel like it's over 100. So we're in an extreme heat watch today and Friday. So I was curious. I was looking at the air conditioner because, you know, it's not just about personal comfort. Sometimes it's about budget as well. And my stepdad, oh my goodness, when I was growing up, my stepdad insisted on keeping it at 68, which I felt like was a meat locker. That's cold to me. But if you're curious during times of extreme heat, if you're kind of curious as to where you could leave your thermostat at both comfort and affordability, professionals and officials recommend it's between 76 and 78 degrees. Now, they also say it comes down to your desired comfort level and budget, like I mentioned. But this is where the math really stuck out to me. You can cut costs on your summer electric bill between 3 and 5% for every single degree that you raise that temperature. So as an example, this means 75 degrees. If you set it at 75, it can cost between 9 and 15% more than if you had it at 78. So, again, it's all about what you're comfortable, you know, where you're at. I could keep it comfortably at 80. I know that'll freak some people out, but I'm always cold, so I'm pretty comfortable with the air hardly on. Why don't you weigh in, though? I'm curious, what do you keep, if you do have air conditioning, what do you keep your house at? Is it a meat locker? Is it getting hot in here? Head over to the 96.9 WSIG Facebook page. I pose that question to you. I'm curious.
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Lainey Wilson on 96.9 WSIG. Lisa J in the midday with a question for you. It's a dating question, but it's also a hunting question, and I wonder how you feel about it. So this was posed to a dad. He said, my son is an avid deer hunter, and he just started dating a girl who's against hunting, but he really likes her, and he's torn. So the question is, from the dad, should he tell his new girlfriend the truth about his lifestyle, or should he wait until deer season?

0: season and hope that she loves him enough by then so that it won't matter. And the question is, what would you advise him to do? And I think, as we all know, whether it's deer hunting or being really into your car or even being really into the gym, it's what you're into. Are you going to change your whole lifestyle? Are you going to change your favorite things? It's not like your new girlfriend is asking you to get rid of that Lazy Boy recliner from 1962 that has holes in it. You know, even though you might love it as much as deer hunting, not sure. But that is a question. It's a dating and a love question today that I pose. And you can drop your own opinion on our Facebook and Instagram pages. Or if you've got an opinion, I want to hear from you. Put that Jeans Plumbing text line to good use and text your dating advice to this dad on how he should handle or at least respond to his son. 540-432-1128.
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Rodney Atkins on 96.9 WSIG. I'm telling you, we're getting real patriotic on WSIG this weekend. It's the All-American Weekend in honor of America's 250 this year. Starting Friday at 3, every hour starts with an America song. It's got America in the title. We'll do it every hour. Happy 4th of July from WSIG. Jamie O'Neill now.

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It's High Noon. 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

96.9 WSIG. We got a friend and folks run getting in the spirit of the, obviously, the Independence Day weekend. Just a reminder, All-American Weekend starts tomorrow at 3 p.m. You'll hear

0: America and more about it every single hour. Now, earlier we were talking about the heat wave and how it's affecting us here on Earth, specifically in the Shenandoah Valley, and maybe we should, you know, be checking our thermostats and being cautious. It's great. Thank you so much for calling in and telling me the temperature you keep it at. I've heard 69, 70, 77. We're all over the place, and I don't want to make it about male or female, but it seems like the guys like it at the lower temperature, and our ladies in the valley like it a little bit warmer. Now, as if the heat wasn't enough to think about, NASA just confirmed there's a solar storm on our way, and it's going to hit Earth by July 4th. As a matter of fact, July 3rd, to be exact. So tomorrow and Saturday, we will start to see a little bit of the effects of the solar flares that are earthbound. And what does that mean to us when we hear these words about solar storms and solar flares? Well, potential impacts, technically or generally, are geomagnetic storms. So they may cause like temporary radio disruptions, which, you know, WSIG doesn't like, navigation issues, and even auroras that are visible in wider areas. And we've got some pretty wide open spaces. Supposed to be the northern United States that has the highest aurora visibility chances, potentially extending farther south if the storm, solar storm, strengthens and increases. So, lots of reasons to look at the sky. Is it a bird? Is it a plane? Is it fireworks? Is it a solar storm? Hopefully, it's just the bright sun shining down on us, putting smiles on our face. And that's what we're here to do on 96.9 WSIG.
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0: clear skies with a low at 72. Tomorrow, hot and humid. Late day thunderstorms, the high near 100. Then Saturday, more hot, humid weather. Thunderstorms at 95. From the News Talk 92.1 and 550 WSVA Weather Center, I'm Frank Welp.
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0: Soggy Bottom Boys on 96.9 WSIG. I can confirm that was played very loudly in the studio. Now, little something from Confederate Railroad for Mr. Zimmerman in Stanton on SIG.
1: We were poor when I was a young'un. I don't remember ever going hungry. Daddy made sure we didn't do without

96.9 WSIG, Lisa J in the midday, wrapping up the High Noon Saloon, courtesy of our friends at Dean Brothers Incorporated. Got Blackhawk going out to Samantha. Goodbye says it all on WSIG.

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0: It's Lisa J in the midday, ready to throw fists. That's right. I am displeased and I am not afraid to tell you why. And I'm pretty sure that some of you are going to agree. People are picking on Shania Twain. Bad idea. So Shania Twain opened for an artist named Harry Styles. He's huge in the pop music world. Huge. Like, used to date, you know, Taylor Swift back in the day. Kind of huge. So here's Shania. Beautiful 60-year-old woman. Millions of fans. So I think that if she went and opened for some country act, nobody would have the huevos to say something about the way she looks. And I'll just give you a quick rundown. She is in a beautiful lace top with the proper female undergarments underneath. Lace top all the way up at her throat, goes down to her, the sleeves go down to her wrists, but it's kind of like that see-through lacy bit. And then on the bottom, she has got, she's very active on stage too. It's that same lacy material. It's a short skirt. And she has an undergarment that is of a natural color underneath it because she's getting down. She's boogieing on that stage. So this little clip of Shania Twain dancing as she's opening for Harry Styles got thousands of comments saying that it was tacky. Just because you can doesn't mean you should, said one person referencing one of her, one of her outfits. Oh my gosh, during that don't impress me much? Who are these people? They don't know. They really don't know who they're talking about. One commenter even said that Shania should, she should use Madonna and Cher's stylist and consult with them. Fortunately, there were some Shania Twain fans on there that said her voice is so good. Stop throwing shade at her short skirt at this age. But people were talking about granny panties. They were just ruthless. I love her. She's got such class. She said, I have a 60-year-old body, but I will walk on the beach in my bikini any day. I don't really care if people are okay with it or not. And I would go so far as to say, you know, she's talked about being in menopause and how she had some body issues. She's feeling great, looking great, and I will volunteer to be one of the soldiers in her army of anybody that wants to come at her and say that she is not absolutely fabulous. And I'm pretty sure I've got some backup here on 96.9 WSIG.
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0: This Ag Report's brought to us by Rockingham Petroleum, serving neighbors' energy needs since 1942.
2: 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Rod Bain has good information.
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3: 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I'm Rod Bain reporting for the U.S. Department of Agriculture in Washington, D.C.
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Lisa J in the midday reminding you that we definitely have helping hands ready for you. Just not this Saturday, 4th of July. You can catch Fritz again on July 11th with your buy, sell, and trades. 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

a huge honor from Pandora Radio. He was honored with the Billionaire Award for more than 8 billion streams in the streaming service. It was just a decade ago that 24 people got arrested and taken to hospitals for all the craziness around his concert in Pittsburgh. Yeah, we don't get as nuts here in the Valley. It's Kenny Chesney now on SIG.

0: 96.9 WSIG, Mickey Gilley. Boy, he's commenting on just when the gals are the prettiest. And to him, well, it's a closing time. Now, speaking of pretty, right around 4th of July is when we all look out in the fields and we say, knee-high is looking good to us. And a few weeks ago, I went to the field near the radio station and did a little measurement to see how the corn was doing. And I mean, let's just take a moment. This has been one crazy spring and summer with, you know, cold and freezing late into the spring. No rain and drought conditions, then a whole week of it, and then drought again. So this maybe hasn't been the most robust spring and summer for trying to get our fields kicked off. But I asked the question a few weeks ago when our corn was just ankle high. I said, I don't know. I'm not sure if it's going to be knee high by the 4th of July. And, well, I went back out today, did some measuring, and it is now, in some spots, chest high, definitely hip high, and in almost all spots, knee high. Now I want to check in with you. I posted a video on our Facebook page comparing just a few weeks ago to today. I'd really sincerely love to know how your fields are doing. We listen to the Ag Report from Jeff Ishii together every day. We know that water has been a little bit scarce. So checking in with you, Shenandoah Valley. How are your fields doing? Are you truly, and I hope you are, knee-high by the 4th of July?
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2: Virginia farmers have suffered three weather-related natural disasters so far in 2026, and we're just halfway through the year. Wilmer Stoneman is the state executive director of the USDA's Farm Service Agency.

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1: It's important that producers keep in contact with their FSA office, but it's also important to ask their local FSA office folks, how do I get in login.gov so that they can do a lot of this work themselves online from their kitchen table.
0: Due to an ice storm in winter, a late freeze in April, and the ongoing drought situation, Virginia farmers are advised to touch base with their local FSA office, and you can do that online. I'm Ish on 96.9 WSIG. 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

Skill on 96.9 WSIG, and Lisa J with a couple reminders. There may be wonderful fireworks here in Harrisonburg this evening, July 2nd. But you can plan ahead for the weekend, too. We got Bridgewater. A little bit of fun in, let's see, Stanley, Middleton, Winchester. All the folks have fireworks going on tomorrow, too. Just when

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0: 96.9 WSIG, Lisa J in the midday. We did, just a few minutes ago, go over some fireworks that are happening tomorrow. But if you want the full and complete list for the Valley, go to rocktownnow.com.
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0: Ronnie Millsap on 96.9 WSIG and Lisa J in the midday, wondering if there is any company that has not crawled out from under a rock to get in on the America 250 celebration. Hey, some of it makes perfect sense. You know, and some of it is like, of course, 4th of July related, anything Americana, anything about patriotism, which maybe is where Cheerios is coming from. Because even Cheerios had to get in on the act. They just dropped a new version of their iconic flavor. I mean, we all know what Cheerios, those little circle deliciousness for breakfast, taste like. But now, in honor of America's 250th birthday, we're getting a limited edition birthday cake Cheerios. Now, I think it's a really good idea that it's a limited edition because generally, Cheerios has been pitched as a healthy breakfast cereal. And when you start talking about speckles and icing and birthday cake and Cheerios, one thing does not really equal the other. But I guess when it's your birthday, you can live a little. So have fun. Grab that birthday cake Cheerios box for yourself.
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0: Another hot and humid afternoon coming up. Look for sunshine with a high 95 to near 100. Tonight, clear skies with a low at 72. Tomorrow, hot and humid. Late day thunderstorms with a high near 100. Then Saturday, more hot, humid weather. Thunderstorms at 95. From the News Talk 92.1 and 550 WSVA Weather Center, I'm Frank Welt.
1: Well, we've almost hit the high in Bridgewater. It's sunny and 94. Keeping it cool inside in the studio at 96.9 WSIG with some Sammy Kershaw. 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

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Les Irby will be your soundtrack on Saturday night with Bluegrass Saturday Nights, 6 to midnight. That's courtesy of our friends at Southern Kitchen. Chris Young now on WSIG.

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0: Sweethearts of the Rodeo on 96.9 WSIG. It's Lisa J in the midday. And I was just perusing and looking through rocktownnow.com at all the different areas and locations here in the Shenandoah Valley that are having fireworks. And of course, you can find that there. But I was looking forward past the 4th of July and found an event that sounds right up my alley. And it happens more than just once. It's like Wednesday, July 8th. But then again, in August, September, and October is the Bad Art Night for Adults at Restless Moons Brewing. This sounds hilarious. And the best part of it to me is that it's Bad Art Night for Adults. So, you know, if you want to finger paint like a four-year-old, go for it. There's alcoholic and non-alcoholic beverages there. So, you know, you don't have to just be a drinker, and the art supplies will be there for you. Just show up. And get creative. Grown-ups can too. Go ahead and let your freak flag fly. And get artsy-fartsy at Bad Art Night for Adults. If you want more details, head over to rocktownnow.com and you can read all about it.
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96.9 WSIG, Lisa J in the midday, signing off just for now. I'll see you tomorrow. 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

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It is just after 3 o'clock. Hey, RJ Kelly checking in. Welcome to the ride home for this Thursday. Hope you're having a good one. Another hour of back-to-back country and Reba McEntire on WSIG.

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0: 96.9 WSIG, Zach Topp, South of Sanity. On the ride home with me, RJ Kelly. More on that deadly crash on Interstate 81 northbound at mile marker 286 in Shenandoah County in the wee hours of the morning. Left to 81 closed for hours. And Carolyn Unger has the complete story for you at rocktownnow.com. 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
2: 81 northbound at mile marker 283.6 in Shenandoah County. Motorists can expect delays due to a tractor-trailer crash. Traffic backups are approximately 4 miles. Also, on Route 664 eastbound in Nelson County, in the vicinity of Blue Ridge Parkway, motorists can expect delays due to a disabled vehicle. All east and west lanes are closed. If you're seeing it and we're not saying it, call the WSBA Traffic and News tip line at 540-214-2500 and let us know. From the News Talk 92.1 and 550 WSBA Traffic Center, I'm Carolyn Unger.
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5: Another hot and humid afternoon coming up. Look for sunshine with a high 95 to near 100. Tonight, clear skies with a low at 72. Tomorrow, hot and humid. Late day thunderstorms with a high near 100. Then Saturday, more hot, humid weather. Thunderstorms at 95. From the News Talk 92.1 and 550 WSVA Weather Center, I'm Frank Welt.
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1: 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A cast iron skillet swinging lid flipper. 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Sipping on a six-pack of Lone Star Light. She did him dirty, took him to the cleaners. Now her pocket's in her

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1: He's a ranch hand in a pinch, man. Hotter than the red on the cattle brand. Cause she's a gold digger with a quick trigger. A cast iron skillet swinging lid flipper. Now he's a double wide on the county line. Sipping on a six pack of Lone Star Light. She did him dirty, took him to the cleaners. Now her pockets in her

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0: My name is Jeremy Hollow. I'm the chief of Rockham County Fire and Rescue. 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

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You say, Alexa, play WSIG. Or, hey, Google, play WSIG. And you've got great country songs like this from George Straits.

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96.9 WSIG. It is just after 4 o'clock. RJ Kelly, the Rob Home. Hope you're staying cool. For sure. Another hour of back-to-back country. Here is Riley Green. 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

0: 96.9 WSIG, Clint Black, good run of bad luck. It's RJ Kelly on the round home, heading into the 4th of July weekend. And you know something, it's better to leave the fireworks to the pros, for sure. And there are a lot of fireworks shows happening in the Shenandoah Valley, including tonight, Harrisonburg Downtown Renaissance getting an early start here. It's Harrisonburg's Virginia 250 Fireworks Celebration happening tonight, Turner Pavilion at 9 o'clock. And you can get all the details at rocktownnow.com.
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2: On Route 664 eastbound in Nelson County in the vicinity of Blue Ridge Parkway, motorists can expect delays due to a disabled vehicle. All east and west lanes are closed. If you're seeing it and we're not saying it, call the WSBA Traffic and News tip line at 540-214-2500 and let us know. From the News Talk 92.1 and 550 WSBA Traffic Center, I'm Carolyn Onger.
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0: 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I'm Frank Welp.
1: Thanks, Frank. We've got 93 currently in Mount Jackson, and concert-bound Clay Walker going to be at the Rockingham County Fair August 11th with special guest Spencer Hatcher. 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

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I wrote him back a letter and I told him it was not the perfect country and western song because he hadn't said anything at all about mama or trains or trucks or prison or getting drunk. 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

96.9 WSIG on the ride home with me, RJ Kelly. Reminder, there will be no helping hand this Saturday morning as we observe the 4th of July, but it'll be back next Saturday, July 11th.

0: 96.9 WSIG, Ricky Skaggs on the ride home, loving only me. It is RJ Kelly, and still some half-price offers at SheenValleyDeals.com waiting on you, including Greens and Grains Cafe in Harrisonburg. $25 will get you $50 to spend at Greens and Grains Cafe in Harrisonburg. 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
2: On Route 664 eastbound in Nelson County in the vicinity of Blue Ridge Parkway, motorists can expect delays due to a disabled vehicle. All east and west lanes are closed. If you're seeing it and we're not saying it, call the WSBA Traffic and News Tip Line at 540-214-2500 and let us know. From the News Talk 92.1 and 550 WSBA Traffic Center, I'm Carolyn Onger.
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3: Taking a look at your extended agricultural weather forecast for the Shenandoah Valley, this heat wave should be over by early next week. The National Weather Service is calling for the first 3 days of next week to be in the 80s. There is at least a 50% chance of rain on Monday and Tuesday of next week. The latter half of next week will see daytime high temperatures in the 80s, and there's a good chance of rain on Thursday, July 9th. Looking ahead to the following week, which is July 12th through the 18th, local farmers can expect temperatures to be hotter than usual, while precipitation is expected to be about normal. AccuWeather is calling for 2 days of precipitation that week. And then the latter half of July, it's expected to be hot and relatively dry. The current drought situation is expected to persist at least through the end of September.
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96.9 WSIG, just after 5 o'clock. RJ Kelly, thanks for having it locked on to the ride home for this Thursday. Another hour of back-to-back country with Ella Langley and Morgan Wallen. I Can't Love You Anymore on WSIG.

0: 96.9 WSIG, Alan Jackson, It Must Be Love. It's RJ Kelly on the ride home, and it must be some bluegrass. Straight ahead, yes indeed. Spotlight on Bluegrass with Les Irby, brought to you by Marlo Ford. Coming up.
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2: On I-81 northbound at mile marker 289.2 in Shenandoah County, motorists can expect delays due to a vehicle crash. The north right shoulder is closed. Traffic backups are approximately 5 miles. If you're seeing it and we're not saying it, call the WSBA Traffic News Tip Line at 540-214-2500.

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Justice Department sues Virginia over the new gun laws. 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

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If it's got America in the title, we're playing it for you all 4th of July weekend long as we celebrate America 250 WSIG. I'm going to fire that up tomorrow at 3.

0: America. 96.9 WSIG, Alabama. Old Flame. It is RJ Kelly. And just a reminder, coming up Wednesday, this coming Wednesday, July 8th, it is the annual free pizza and smoke alarm event with Harrisonburg Fire Department and CC's Pizza. 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
2: On I-81 southbound at mile marker 300 in Frederick County, motorists can expect delays due to a tractor-trailer crash. All south lanes are closed. Traffic backups are approximately 2 miles. Also on I-81 northbound at mile marker 289.2 in Shenandoah County, motorists can expect delays due to a vehicle crash. Traffic backups are approximately 6 miles. If you're seeing it and we're not saying it, call the WSVA Traffic and News tip line at 540-214-2500 and let us know. From the News Talk 92.1 and 550 WSVA Traffic Center, I'm Carolyn Unger.
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It's just after 6 o'clock. LeRod Holm with me, RJ Kelly, and Jason Aldean. 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

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Don't you hold on to nothing too long. Just take what you need.

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Picking up hookers instead of my pen, I let the words of my youth fade away. Oh, worn out saddle,

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Bill Monroe, Rhonda Vincent, Ricky Skaggs, the Steel Drivers, and more. It's banjos, fiddles, harmonies, and high lonesome sound. 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
4: 96.9 WSIG, Shenandoah Valley Weather.
5: Clear to partly cloudy overnight with a low at 72. Another hot, humid day tomorrow with thunderstorms and a high near 100. Saturday, partly sunny, hot, humid, heavy thunderstorms at 95. And Sunday, 91. From the News Talk 92.1 and 550 WSBA Weather Center, I'm Frank Welch.
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0: 96.9 WSIG, Charlie Daniels Band, long-haired country boy. It is RJ Kelly, and remember, coming up tonight, Harrisonburg Downtown Renaissance having their big VA 250 fireworks celebration. And that's at Turner Pavilion tonight, about 9 o'clock. And you can get all the details.
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96.9 WSIGRJ Kelly. I am heading on out. Have a great night. And as always, I will see you on the radio. 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

0: The Night Shift with Robbie V on 96.9 WSIG. I think I figured out the worst feeling in the world. We'll talk about it coming up after Chris Jansen, 96.9 WSIG. 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
1: Prettiest girl I'd ever seen. Look at her, man, look at me. I thought I can't just walk up and ask her to dance.

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0: I absolutely hate when this happens. It's the night shift with Robbie V on 96.9 WSIG, and I was coming to work this afternoon, just kind of minding my own business, kind of going through the exact same routine that I normally do. Got all the way to work and realized, kind of like panic set in, when I found out that I didn't have my phone. And of course, I'm scrambling. I'm looking all over my car. I'm like, did it drop out? Did I leave it at home? What the heck happened? And I don't really want to go all the way home and then come all the way back. And it just throws off my routine. Well, that's exactly what happened. It's the worst feeling in the world when you get to a place that you need to be for a long period of time, like work, and you realize you forgot something at home. That's what happened to me today. I left my phone at work. I did go back and get it. Didn't take me that long. I know I'm just complaining just to complain, but it's the worst when you leave your phone at home. You got to go all the way back, and just throws me off. Have you ever done that before? I sure hope I'm not the only one. It's 96.9 WSIG.
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0: 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We help the businesses and nonprofits in our community thrive, and so can you. 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
7: Clear to partly cloudy overnight with a low at 72. Another hot, humid day tomorrow with thunderstorms and a high near 100. Saturday, partly sunny, hot, humid, heavy thunderstorms at 95. And Sunday, 91. 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
1: I was all but 22, I think, at the time. I'd been out on the road, lonely at night, and it'd been a while.

0: The Night Shift with Robbie V on 96.9 WSIG USA, USA, USA. That's right. USA beat Bosnia and Herzegovina yesterday. Not going to lie, was kind of nervous. There was a point in the match where one of the players got like ejected or booted from the game after a foul. And I was like, oh my gosh, they're going to lose this game. It's going to be like one of the biggest disappointments in U.S. soccer history. But no, they actually scored another goal after that happened and are moving on to face Belgium a little bit later on this weekend. What better way to celebrate the 4th of July than inside, staying cool on a very, very hot weekend, facing off against Belgium? I can't think of anything else. I think I may have hamburgers and Belgian waffles this weekend just to celebrate the occasion. But anyway, go USA. We are rooting for you. And I think they got a good chance to advance past Belgium. Fingers crossed. It's 96.9 WSIG.
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